0: Pannon.
1: Tengernyi zene.
2: I'm from the east side of America, where we choose pride over character, and we can pick sides, but this is us, this is us, this is. 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

91.5 a jó választás. 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

Hey, it's Sam Feld, and welcome back to Hartveld Radio. This week, I'm coming to you from my hometown, Amsterdam. I'll tell you a little more about that later in the show, but right now, it's time to turn up the music. Over the next hour, you'll hear Wave Wave, Adam Griffin, Going Deeper, some of my favorite Hartveld Records releases, and of course, a few Sam Feld tracks along the way. And if you've been listening to the last couple of episodes, you already know my latest release with As This. I've been getting so much great feedback on this one, so I thought it would be the perfect way to kick off the show. So, are you ready? Get those feet moving, turn it up, and let's get into it. This is my latest release called Need That Love with As This.

just heard Vibration by Plus Two, a great release from Heartfelt Records, and before that, Adam Griffin and Ivan Blyashenko with Nobody. As I mentioned at the start of the show, I'm coming to you from my hometown Amsterdam this week. It's always great to be back home, and having a full weekend here means I've had plenty of time to hang out with my son and make some great new memories with friends too. And being home for a little longer also gives me some extra time in the studio. That's actually what kept me busy all week, working on new music. And I can promise you there's a lot of new Sam Felt music coming your way over the next few weeks. I'll tell you more about that later in the show. But for now, the clock is ticking and you're here for the music. So let's keep it going with a track I absolutely love by Six and Round Robin, Call Inside My Head.

Earlier in the show, I told you a little about what I've been up to this week. A big part of that has been spending time in the studio, working on new music. Since releasing Need That Love together with Asdis, we've received so many positive reactions. It honestly warms our hearts to see how much you're enjoying the track. So a big thank you from both of us for all the kind words. In the previous episodes, I've also talked about this new Sam Feld style. Need That Love was the first taste of it. Seeing your reaction has given me even more motivation to keep developing this sound. There's already plenty of music ready to be released, so trust me, there's a lot more coming your way. But for now, let's get back to the music. It's time for another Heartfelt Records classic. This is Jessica Hammond with Alive.

Unfortunately, this hour has flown by, which means we're getting close to the end of the show. But don't worry, I'll be back next week with a brand new episode, same time, right here on your favorite radio station. Can't wait that long. Check out the Heartfelt playlists or head over to my YouTube or SoundCloud channels to catch up on every episode I've made. As always, I'm leaving you with one final track. This week, it's one of mine, released together with Tame. So, if you're a true Heartfelt radio fan, you already know what's coming. Thank you so much for joining me this week. Turn it up one more time and enjoy Lost in Desire. Ciao!

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1: Ez a Pannorádió. People forget that being tired isn't a personality, that silence doesn't mean nothing's happening, that you don't need a reason to smile. 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We chase more, more goals, more likes, more noise. 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

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I thought you didn't know my last name, but that changed. And I traveled around the world, think where you living at now.